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it's DJ Millennium checking in on the Quiet Storm with my brother Kyle LaRue. 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

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How about Farrah and Farrah, Orlando's accident attorneys?

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0: 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I'm DJ Millennium Hanging, which wanted to let you know this. 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So, yeah, just wanted to let you know that. 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

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I'm DJ Millennium, about to get up out of here. 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Pastor Reba, he's up next for Morning Inspiration at 5.

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It's Star 94.5, the soul of Orlando. And we're paying your bills weekdays five times a day. Good morning, family. It's JoJo checking in and repeating the keyword, bills. 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

0: 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Ride. 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

0: 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What's up? What's on the way? Got some, what we got? We got some Fantasia, When I See You. We got the Fugees, Killing Me Softly on the Soul of Orlando.
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